as Buddhists, then we should welcome them and treat them well, and treat them kindly and treat them justly. And one of the principles, if you have power in any situation, then never take advantage of those who are in your power or have less power than you. This is where you can see the maturity of someone and the true goodness when they are in a position to take advantage of others and without any fear of being punished for it, whether or not they have the humanity to act well and not to take advantage of their power. So these are few thoughts, reflections. And